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Hi, how are you? I'm Jim Zippo, the Zip Dude. Gosh, are we in the right place at the right time? Well, apparently so. The doctor is in, Dr. John.

0: 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Michael Jackson on the Magic and the Music Weekend. 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

0: It's our magic in the music weekend with the late, great King of Pop. 3 decades of Michael Jackson's greatest hits. Beat It from his album Thriller. MJ wanted a jamming tune like My Sharona. He really liked that song. But he wanted a disco jazzy beat, and he totally succeeded with the help of his producer, Quincy Jones. Hey, I'm Jim Zippo. More Michael Jackson magic in the music coming up. 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

0: Big Mountain, baby, I love your way. Peter Frampton's on break. Big Mountain's filling in. Hey, I'm Jim Zippo. Here's a piece of research. 7% of people say they've hidden gifts under their bed. Have you ever done that? Oh, no! That's where I hid last year's Christmas presents. Better sneak back in there and look under the bed. We're going to have a party tonight.
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0: It's our magic in the music weekend, the best of Michael Jackson, Black or White, about racial harmony from his album Dangerous. And it was number one here and in at least 20 other countries, triple platinum. Wow. I'm Jim Zeppo, and a whole lot more Michael Jackson magic in the music coming up.
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2: On this Sunday evening, the temperatures are dropping overnight tonight into the lower 70s after yet again another hot Sunday afternoon. On Monday, the temperatures reach around 98 degrees with the plentiful sunshine early on, a few clouds formed by the afternoon. By Tuesday, the moisture begins to improve over the area, a possibility of showers or thunderstorms as early as Wednesday. From the RRoberts.tv studio, meteorologist Ron Roberts.

0: 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All in favor, say aye. 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
0: 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Bono still has not found what he's looking for. This has been
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Okay, she's your Sharona. 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Hi, Jim Zeppo with Men at Work. That's not me. I'm just hanging around playing records. 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

0: 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It's the magic and the music weekend. Good times.
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0: It's our magic in the music weekend. The late, great king of pop, Michael Jackson, all of his biggest hits. Want to be starting something from his album Thriller, produced by the late, great Quincy Jones. Top of the charts here in America and worldwide. Wow. Hey, I'm Jim Zippo. More Michael Jackson magic in the music coming up. 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

That's Blues Traveler and Run Around. 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

0: Last time I got down, I couldn't get back up without Casey and the Sunshine Band helping me. Hi, Jim Zippo. You know, in South Korea, there's a robot named Gabby who took the vows and became a Buddhist monk. Yeah, a robot monk. He's dedicated his life to a higher power. A higher power, that's right, 220 volts.
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0: It's our magic in the music weekend, the best of Michael Jackson, Man in the Mirror, another good song from the album Bad. Yeah, it was a big one, triple platinum. That means they sold a bazillion copies and it won Record of the Year at the Grammy Awards. I'm Jim Zippo, more magic in the music from Michael Jackson, the late great king of pop, coming up.
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2: On this Sunday evening, the temperatures are dropping overnight tonight into the lower 70s after yet again another hot Sunday afternoon. On Monday, the temperatures reach around 98 degrees with the plentiful sunshine early on, a few clouds formed by the afternoon. By Tuesday, the moisture begins to improve over the area, a possibility of showers or thunderstorms as early as Wednesday. From the iRoberts.tv studio, meteorologist Ron Roberts.
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Hi, Jim Zippo. Take me home tonight after the show. I sort of have to hang around here. I'm on the jock schedule. Jerry Rafferty, the guy behind Steeler's Wheel. Remember Stuck in the Middle with You? Here he is on his own. Had a few hits like this one. Right down the line.

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0: It's our magic in the music weekend. The late, great king of pop, Michael Jackson, and his greatest hits, three decades worth. Human Nature from MJ, from his album Thriller, produced by Quincy Jones. And oddly enough, some vocals from the band Toto in the background. Of course, Michael right up front, moonwalking. I'm Jim Zippo, and more Michael Jackson magic in the music coming up.
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B-52's down at the Love Shack from their album Cosmic Thing. Yeah, that's right. The B-52's, the people that brought you Rock Lobster. They didn't have a lot of hits for a long time. Then they came out with that. Originally, the song is 15 minutes long. The producer said it was a mess. He spliced it down to 3.5 minutes, and the rest is history. Carry

0: baby, baby. If you wanted Amy Grant, your wishes granted. Amy granted. I'm Jim Zippo. Animals in the news. It turns out a giraffe is able to clean its ears thanks to its 21-inch tongue. I mean, but really, just because you can, would you?
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0: It's our Magic in the Music weekend, the best of Michael Jackson working day and night. Whew, it sounds like Michael's schedule. He was a wild man. From his album Off the Wall, written by Michael, and even though it was never released as a single, MJ performed Working Day and Night live for his first two solo tours, so that's how we got to know it. I'm Jim Zippo, and more Michael Jackson magic in the music coming up.
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4: On this Sunday evening, the temperatures are dropping overnight tonight into the lower 70s after yet again another hot Sunday afternoon. On Monday, the temperatures reach around 98 degrees with the plentiful sunshine early on, a few clouds form by the afternoon. By Tuesday, the moisture begins to improve over the area, a possibility of showers or thunderstorms as early as Wednesday. From the R. Roberts.TV studio, meteorologist Ron Roberts.

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Hi, Jim Zippo. I love ABBA, and so does Johnny. He hates jazz, though. Johnny hates jazz. That's the name of the band. The song is called Shattered Dreams, but awesome music.

0: 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Michael Jackson on the Magic and the Music Weekend. 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

0: It's our Magic in the Music Weekend. The late, great king of pop, three decades of the legendary Michael Jackson and his greatest hits. And there's one right there. Probably one of the most recognizable songs on the planet. Billie Jean from MJ's solo album, Thriller, produced by Quincy Jones. Now that song, Billie Jean, based on claims made by groupies about his brothers and Michael when they were on tour together. No way, no day, said totally false accusations. And the name Billie Jean, he got it from his friend, the tennis pro Billie Jean King, who is unrelated to all those claims. I'm Jim Zippo, and more Michael Jackson magic in the music coming up.
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Losing My Religion. I always try to keep track of mine. That's R.E.M. I'm Jim Zippo. What do the letters R.E.M. stand for? Well, not much. They just pointed in a dictionary and named the band wherever their finger landed. It landed on R.E.M., which technically stands for Rapid Eye Movement.

0: Foreigner, Cold as Ice. That's how I set the AC on the thermostat when it gets hot. Hi, Jim Zippo. Yeah, I talk to myself all the time, sometimes on the radio to others. You know, I talk to myself whenever I need expert advice. Let me fill you in on this. Last Sunday was Mother's Day. Next, get ready for Father's Day. Circle it on your calendar. Sunday, June 21st. Here we are in the middle of May-ish. It's that stage of year when you add up what you spent for Mother's Day, divide it in half, and then you have your budget for Father's Day.
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0: It's our Magic in the Music weekend, the best of Michael Jackson, Dirty Diana. He wrote it about groupies, bad girls, and speaking of that, that's the name of the album the song is from, Bad.
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2: On this Sunday evening, the temperatures are dropping overnight tonight into the lower 70s after yet again another hot Sunday afternoon. On Monday, the temperatures reach around 98 degrees with the plentiful sunshine early on, a few clouds formed by the afternoon. By Tuesday, the moisture begins to improve over the area, a possibility of showers or thunderstorms as early as Wednesday. From the RRoberts.tv studio, meteorologist Ron Roberts.

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0: That's John Waite, missing you. Actually, he sings about how he's not missing you. Sounds like he's guilt-tripping or something. What's up with that, John? Hi, Jim Zippo. This just in. Two trucks and a car were involved in a crash on a road in Germany. One of the trucks spilled its load of sauerkraut, which froze on contact with the road and blocked traffic. Now, if only the truck had smashed into another truck full of sausages, we'd have an early Oktoberfest right there on the highway.
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Yeah, me too. I'm actually nuts about you. You can just think of me as your imaginary playmate. 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But by the way, you got $1.25 for the snack machine? 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
1: The late great Prince, or the artist formerly known as Breathing. How about a kiss? Pucker up, buttercup. I'm Jim Zippo. Boy, I tell you, working in the passenger airline business is getting crazy with all the nut jobs flying these days. If you ask me, drink carts rolling down the aisle should be outfitted with soda cans, crackers, peanuts, tasers, and bear spray.
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0: Eagles, they warned us there was going to be a heartache tonight. Actually, I got heartburn. That's almost the same. Hey, I'm Jim Zippo. New statistic, 80% of people who own pianos don't even play them. They're insane, said both Billy Joel and Elton John simultaneously.
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2: On this Sunday evening, the temperatures are dropping overnight tonight into the lower 70s after yet again another hot Sunday afternoon. On Monday, the temperatures reach around 98 degrees with the plentiful sunshine early on, a few clouds formed by the afternoon. By Tuesday, the moisture begins to improve over the area, a possibility of showers or thunderstorms as early as Wednesday. From the RRoberts.tv studio, meteorologist Ron Roberts.

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0: Gloria and Stefan and Rhythm Gonna Get You, and thanks for being here. Well, we have the most popular kids' names. Are you ready for them? Olivia and Liam are still America's favorite baby names. In fact, they have topped the list now for the seventh straight year. Charlotte is now number two for girls, moving up a notch, knocking Emma down to number two for the first time, Amelia at number four, and Sophia at number five for the girls list. Over on the boys' side, the top four is exactly the same as it was before. Liam, Noah, Oliver, and Theodore. There it is. Favorite baby names.
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0: Michael Jackson, and You Are Not Alone. By the way, the Michael movie has broken $600 million worldwide. 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A more intimate relationship is associated with a higher level of marital satisfaction, and you'll have a happier family, too. It turns out that children who see their parents being affectionate have more joy than those who never see their parents kiss. So it's time to pucker up.
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0: Jackson Brown and Dr. My Eyes, and I'm Chris Kellogg. Well, it's not just a U.S. thing. It turns out guys around the world are getting heavier. A recent study found that the number of overweight males has increased in every country on Earth. Some of the largest increases were in Peru, China, the Dominican Republic, and of course the U.S. It's the opposite for women around the world. In most countries, women weigh less than they did 35 years ago. This study was based on research mostly from before the weight loss drugs came along, those GLPs.
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2: On this Sunday evening, the temperatures are dropping overnight tonight into the lower 70s after yet again another hot Sunday afternoon. On Monday, the temperatures reach around 98 degrees with the plentiful sunshine early on, a few clouds formed by the afternoon. By Tuesday, the moisture begins to improve over the area, a possibility of showers or thunderstorms as early as Wednesday. From the RRoberts.tv studio, meteorologist Ron Roberts.

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0: We know you get cranky when the music stops, so we're initiating the announcer cloaking device in 3, 2, 1. 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

It's all your favorites playing them one after the other. I'm Chris Kellogg. Time Magazine has come out with their 100 most philanthropic people. You may be surprised at some of the celebrities on the list. We'll take a look coming up in two songs.

0: Huey Lewis in the News and Do You Believe in Love? And I'm Chris Kellogg. Well, Time Magazine has listed its 100 most philanthropic people of 2026. It includes the likes of Steven Spielberg and his wife Kate Capshaw, Idris Elba, Elton John, Rihanna, Dell CEO Michael Dell and his wife Susan, Jeff Bezos' ex-wife Mackenzie Scott, Jeff Bezos not on the list but his ex is, and Willie Nelson, Mark Anthony, and Shakira. All among the familiar names that are on the list, donating to incredible charities.
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0: There's Prince in 1999, and I'm Chris Kellogg. Prince would have been 68 years old here at the first part of June, and it turns out there's going to be a big celebration of life during the first week of June, and it is all about Prince at Paisley Park in Minneapolis. You can get more information. It's all over Prince's Facebook.
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0: There's Heat Wave and Boogie Nights, and I'm glad you're here. I'm Chris Kellogg. Well, one of our favorite guilty pleasures, it is going back in time when we were kids. I do it all the time. Over 1 in 4 adults say one of their guilty pleasures is listening to the music they used to like as a kid. Yeah, and I'm even guilty of choosing Carpenters. I know. I know. Another one of our favorite secret joys is watching Disney movies and cartoons well into adulthood. I know my wife and I do that, but that's just so we can have a conversation with our grandkids.
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2: On this Sunday evening, the temperatures are dropping overnight tonight into the lower 70s after yet again another hot Sunday afternoon. On Monday, the temperatures reach around 98 degrees with the plentiful sunshine early on, a few clouds form by the afternoon. By Tuesday, the moisture begins to improve over the area, a possibility of showers or thunderstorms as early as Wednesday. From the rroberts.tv studio, meteorologist Ron Roberts.

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It's all your favorites. We are playing them one after the other. I'm Chris Kellogg. Glad to have you here. Did you see that AI video of the Rolling Stones? We're going to talk about it coming up in two songs.

0: The Pretenders and Back on the Chain Gang. You may have seen this video. I think ABC News had it as well as a lot of other outlets. Have you seen it yet for the Rolling Stones and their new song? So the Rolling Stones decided to use AI to de-age themselves. I'm in favor of all of us de-aging ourselves if we can. The new video is called In the Stars. And sure enough, they look like they never left the mid-70s. I'm not a fan of all this AI-generated stuff, but in this case, the band is making that creative choice, and it is the Rolling Stones, so I think I'll accept it.
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1: There's EMF and unbelievable. Well, it is that time of the year when we start getting in shape for bathing suit season, swim trunks and swimsuits. A recent survey finds that 43% of women would give up Facebook forever if they could have a body like a swimsuit model's. Well, where would you show off your body then? Well, Instagram, I guess. Another 23% would give up their cell phone, but only for a year.
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0: Eagles and Witchy Woman, and thanks for being here. I'm Chris Kellogg. The Eagles revisiting the Sphere coming up this fall for a short residency. Well, do you break out in a cold sweat when you have to do math? I do. We are not alone. A new poll finds 1/3 of adults say that doing math gives them anxiety. 1 in 5 are also fearful of math, that it makes them feel physically sick. I'm not quite there with that, but thank goodness we have calculators on our phones.
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2: The weather forecast for the Permian Basin in southwest Texas, Odessa, Midland, temperatures at 98 degrees on this Monday. It's going to be a very hot day today for sure. Temperatures dropping overnight in the upper 60s. Stay hydrated if you're going to be working outside, especially. On Tuesday, it's still hot and above average at 92 degrees. Clouds increasing on Tuesday night. From the rroberts.tv studio, meteorologist Rod Roberts.

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0: Rock and roll all night. There is Kiss, and I'm Chris Kellogg. Thanks for listening. Got some notes here on TV and movies. Are you ready for this? Scarlett Johansson and Sebastian Stan, who are part of the Marvel Universe. Those Marvel stars have now joined the cast of Batman 2 at DC Comics. That's interesting. Auditions for the new James Bond movie have officially begun. I haven't heard any rumors yet of anyone with a particular leg up on that role, but they're finding the new James Bond. And one TV note, Rooster, starring Steve Carell, wrapped up its first season as HBO's most watched comedy debut in more than 15 years. We don't have a premiere date, by the way, for the next season yet. When we do, we'll pass it along.
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2: 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It appears by its own numbers, the U.S. government seems insolvent. 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

0: There's naked eyes and always something there to remind me. I remember when our kids graduated high school, they all got their Mac computer because that's what they had to have. What is the appropriate amount of cash, though, to give as a graduation gift if you're a family member or just a friend of the family? The most common answer is it kind of depends on how much you can afford. And then the answers are mixed all over the place. Breaking it out, here we go. For family, about $100 is appropriate. If it's a friend's kid, it may only be just $20 or $30, just so you know.
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0: Hey, I'm Chris Kellogg, and there are the Cars and Good Times Roll, and thanks for having us on. So what was your favorite album when you were a teenager? It's likely that we probably play them right here, many of the songs from that album at least. Well, whatever it was, when you listen to it, it really does protect your brain health, and here's why. It conjures up all these memories and emotions you were feeling at the time. Maybe it's one of your favorite artists that you saw in concert, and you remember that concert experience. Or you may remember what you were wearing, where you were, who you were with. All of that is a mental workout, and it keeps your brain really sharp.
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2: The weather forecast for the Permian Basin in southwest Texas, Odessa, Midland, temperatures at 98 degrees on this Monday. It's going to be a very hot day today for sure. Temperatures dropping overnight in the upper 60s. Stay hydrated if you're going to be working outside, especially. On Tuesday, it's still hot and above average at 92 degrees. Clouds increasing on Tuesday night. From the rroberts.tv studio, meteorologist Ron Roberts.

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Ryan Adams in Summer of 69, and I'm Chris Kellogg. I hope your boss is nearby, because here's the deal. They need to let you bring your pet to work. I'll tell you why in two songs.

0: There's Kim Carnes and Betty Davis Eyes. Well, you know what? It's good for business to bring your dog to the office. A study by researchers at Virginia Commonwealth University found that employees who brought their dogs to work felt reduced stress throughout the day compared to colleagues without their in-office pets. Plus, workplaces that allow animals can benefit from a boost in productivity. Turns out animals encourage workers to create personal relationships, especially across departments. And you know what that does? That increases productivity. See? Told you. Need to tell the boss. Let us bring our pets to work.
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Queen and Bohemian Rhapsody. By the way, that movie, Bohemian Rhapsody, earned well over $900 million at the box office. It's still the top grossing biopic, but Michael seems to be closing in on it at about $600 million this weekend.

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0: Elton John and Don't Let the Sun Go Down on Me, and I'm Chris Kellogg. So what bad driving habits do we hate the most in America? Well, it kind of depends on whether you're a male or a female driver. Women drivers just absolutely hate tailgating more than men do, and men are more annoyed by people who drive slowly in the fast lane. That's the ultimate pet peeve of mine, right? That and the person who drives too fast in the slow lane.
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2: The weather forecast for the Permian Basin in southwest Texas, Odessa, Midland, temperatures at 98 degrees on this Monday. It's going to be a very hot day today for sure. Temperatures dropping overnight in the upper 60s. Stay hydrated if you're going to be working outside, especially. On Tuesday, it's still hot and above average at 92 degrees. Clouds increasing on Tuesday night. From the rroberts.tv studio, meteorologist Ron Roberts.
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0: the walk of life. I'm Jenna Clay, and that often includes getting married. And for guys, it could save your life. Married men having heart attacks arrive at the ER 30 minutes sooner than single guys. Their life-saving secret is their wives. The wives are like, you have to go to the doctor, go get checked out. But the wives didn't even have to be there when symptoms started. Husbands knew what their wives would say and didn't want them to be angry if they delayed medical attention. Of course, unless they have good life insurance.
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0: Billy Ocean on an early Monday morning. I'm Jenna Clay. And did you know there's a sleep sweet spot? Did you hit it last night? Both sleeping too little, under 6 hours, and too much, over 8 hours, are linked to faster biological aging across multiple organ systems, including the brain. Researchers identified a sleep sweet spot of roughly 6.4 to 7.8 hours per night. There's no way I can hit that. I barely can sleep as it is. I'll have to read for another hour to get another 12 minutes of sleep to fit in there. No, it's not going to happen.
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2: The U.S. Treasury quietly released its official financial report for 2025. It appears by its own numbers, the U.S. government seems insolvent. 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Add it all up, and it looks like the U.S. owes more than $130 trillion it doesn't have. 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

0: 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I'm Jenna Clay, and did you go plogging this weekend? 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
2: The weather forecast for the Permian Basin in southwest Texas, Odessa, Midland, temperatures at 98 degrees on this Monday. It's going to be a very hot day today for sure. Temperatures dropping overnight in the upper 60s. Stay hydrated if you're going to be working outside, especially. On Tuesday, it's still hot and above average at 92 degrees. Clouds increasing on Tuesday night. From the rroberts.tv studio, meteorologist Ron Roberts.
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3: 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I'm Lidiana Reyes. For Big 2 News, here are the latest stories to start your day. One dead after fatal car crash. 70-year-old male Marco Antonio Zapata was pronounced dead by medical staff. We were told Zapata was traveling with a tow trailer eastbound on FM 1787 at an unsafe speed. As he attempted to navigate a curve in the roadway, the vehicle veered off the roadway and rolled over. Zapata was then transported to Medical Center Hospital in Odessa and was later pronounced deceased by medical staff. This crash remains under investigation and no additional information is available at this time. Plus, today is the start of early voting for Ector and Midland County runoff elections. In Ector County, there are two races that are up for a vote. These races went to a runoff after the November elections. For the judge for the Court of Criminal Appeals Place 3, it's Allison Fox versus Thomas Smith. For the Precinct 2 County Commissioner, it's Jason Payne going head-to-head with Grayson Hankins. Midland County is also seeing two races on the ballot next week. The biggest race is for Midland County Judge. Jay Marquez and Karen Hood are going head-to-head for the seat. Meanwhile, there's also a race for County Commissioner Precinct 4. H. Lance Friday faces off against Diane Anderson for the seat. Stay with us on air and online at yourbasin.com 24/7. I'm Lidiana Reyes with Big 2 News. We are Basin Trusted, Basin Proud.
0: We understand that listening to us might make you want to drive faster, but don't think that excuse will hold up in traffic court. Sorry.
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0: Till Tuesday on Monday. I'm Jenna Clay, and yes, malls are making a comeback, but malls are returning the favor by banning them. Look, they want kids there, but they say some teens are staging takeovers, creating chaos a lot of times for social media, not to mention the same old punkish mall rat debauchery that's always fostered a love-hate relationship between malls and teens. You remember. Some stores are banning shoppers under 18 without an adult chaperone, but that's tricky because the mall needs the teens, you know. But the adult chaperone thing has, quote, reduced mischief, mayhem, and stealing, so I guess that's good. But isn't that just being a teen?
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I'm Jenna Clay, and your weather today, sunny skies, breezy, and a high of 101. Clear overnight, getting down to about 64, a little relief. And tomorrow, sunshine and a high near 96.

0: Billy Idol. I'm Jenna Clay, and Billy Idol is receiving the Lifetime Achievement Award at the 52nd American Music Awards. That's happening May 25th in Vegas. And in addition to accepting the honor, he's also going to deliver his first ever performance at the AMAs. Of course, you know, playing his greatest hits. Congrats, Billy Idol. He's also going to the Rock and Roll Hall of Fame. So this is a pretty big year for Billy Idol.
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3: The weather forecast for the Permian Basin in Southwest Texas, Odessa, Midland, temperatures at 98 degrees on this Monday. It's going to be a very hot day today for sure. Temperatures dropping overnight in the upper 60s. Stay hydrated if you're going to be working outside, especially. On Tuesday, it's still hot and above average at 92 degrees. Clouds increasing on Tuesday night. From the rroberts.tv studio, meteorologist Ron Roberts.
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3: Good morning, Basin. I'm Lidiana Reyes. For Big 2 News, here are the latest stories to start your day. One dead after fatal car crash. 70-year-old male Marco Antonio Zapata was pronounced dead by medical staff. We were told Zapata was traveling with a tow trailer eastbound on FM 1787 at an unsafe speed. As he attempted to navigate a curve in the roadway, the vehicle veered off the roadway and rolled over. Zapata was then transported to Medical Center Hospital in Odessa and was later pronounced deceased by medical staff. This crash remains under investigation and no additional information is available at this time. Plus, today is the start of early voting for Ector and Midland County runoff elections. In Ector County, there are two races that are up for a vote. These races went to a runoff after the November elections. For the judge for the Court of Criminal Appeals Place 3, it's Allison Fox versus Thomas Smith. For the Precinct 2 County Commissioner, it's Jason Payne going head-to-head with Grayson Hankins. Midland County is also seeing two races on the ballot next week. The biggest race is for Midland County Judge. Jay Marquez and Karen Hood are going head-to-head for the seat. Meanwhile, there's also a race for County Commissioner Precinct 4. H. Lance Friday faces off against Diane Anderson for the seat. Stay with us on air and online at yourbasin.com 24/7. I'm Lidiana Reyes with Big 2 News. We are Basin Trusted, Basin Proud.
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0: ABC on your Monday morning. I'm Jenna Clay, and apparently we massively overestimate how many toxic people are on social media. Researchers found people think nearly half of Reddit users post hateful comments, and almost half of Facebook users spread fake news. However, the real number's smaller. Only about 3% to 8.5% of users are responsible for most of the harmful content online. Yeah, a small group of highly active users is creating most of the negativity, but because they post so often, it feels like everybody online is awful. So maybe it's time to go through your friends list.
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I'm Jenna Clay, and your weather today, sunny skies getting up to 101 and a bit breezy. Tonight, clear, getting down to 64, and tomorrow,

0: 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Yeah, a little thank you goes a long way.
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13: The Midland County Sheriff's Office and Midland Crime Stoppers need your help in solving a felony theft of two firearms. On April 12, 2026, deputies with the Midland County Sheriff's Office responded to the Horseshoe Event Center in reference to a theft. Deputies learned the Horseshoe Event Center was hosting a gun and blade show. Deputies learned two unknown males approached a booth and stole two Glock brand pistols without consent of the owner, valued at a total of $1,200. Security cameras captured both the males in the act of stealing the pistols. The first male is described as a younger black male with an Afro-style haircut, wearing a darkened color hoodie and blue jeans. The second male is described as a younger Hispanic male with a dark haircut, wearing a blue and color hoodie and dark pants. Pictures and a video of the suspects can be seen on the Midland Crime Stoppers Facebook page. Midland Crime Stoppers are offering a cash reward for information leading to the arrest or charges of the individuals involved. 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For the Midland Crime Stoppers and the Midland County Sheriff's Office, I am Investigator Jace Dorner.
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0: Best of my love. I'm Jenna Clay, and this is so funny. French police issued an unusual warning to drivers this spring. Watch out for drunk deer. Apparently, they were gorging on fermented berries. They posted a video of a deer that was obviously hammered. It was spinning around in circles and staggered off the field. Wait, where are these berries?
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2: The weather forecast for the Permian Basin in southwest Texas, Odessa, Midland, temperatures at 98 degrees on this Monday. It's going to be a very hot day today for sure. Temperatures dropping overnight in the upper 60s. Stay hydrated if you're going to be working outside, especially. On Tuesday, it's still hot and above average at 92 degrees. Clouds increasing on Tuesday night. From the rroberts.tv studio, meteorologist Ron Roberts.
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2: Good morning, Basin. I'm Lidiana Reyes. For Big 2 News, here are the latest stories to start your day. One dead after fatal car crash. 70-year-old male Marco Antonio Zapata was pronounced dead by medical staff. We were told Zapata was traveling with a tow trailer eastbound on FM 1787 at an unsafe speed. As he attempted to navigate a curve in the roadway, the vehicle veered off the roadway and rolled over. Zapata was then transported to Medical Center Hospital in Odessa and was later pronounced deceased by medical staff. This crash remains under investigation and no additional information is available at this time. Plus, today is the start of early voting for Ector and Midland County runoff elections. In Ector County, there are two races that are up for a vote. These races went to a runoff after the November elections. For the judge for the Court of Criminal Appeals Place 3, it's Allison Fox versus Thomas Smith. For the Precinct 2 County Commissioner, it's Jason Payne going head-to-head with Grayson Hankins. Midland County is also seeing two races on the ballot next week. The biggest race is for Midland County Judge. Jay Marquez and Karen Hood are going head-to-head for the seat. Meanwhile, there's also a race for County Commissioner Precinct 4. H. Lance Friday faces off against Diane Anderson for the seat. Stay with us on air and online at yourbasin.com 24/7. I'm Lidiana Reyes with Big 2 News. We are Basin Trusted, Basin Proud.
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0: 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And Debbie Gibson actually hired a then unknown Paula Abdul to choreograph the music video. Gibson was inspired after seeing Abdul's work on Janet Jackson's Control video. And now we all know who Paula Abdul is.
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0: 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I'm Jenna Clay, and here's a cool tip. 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

0: Paul McCartney. I'm Jenna Clay, and apparently 71% of kids between 8 and 18 have a TV in their bedroom, and you're like, yeah, it's nice. They can entertain themselves. 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
2: The weather forecast for the Permian Basin in southwest Texas, Odessa, Midland, temperatures at 98 degrees on this Monday. It's going to be a very hot day today for sure. Temperatures dropping overnight in the upper 60s. Stay hydrated if you're going to be working outside, especially. On Tuesday, it's still hot and above average at 92 degrees. Clouds increasing on Tuesday night. From the rroberts.tv studio, meteorologist Ron Roberts.
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3: Good morning, Basin. I'm Lidiana Reyes. For Big 2 News, here are the latest stories to start your day. One dead after fatal car crash. 70-year-old male Marco Antonio Zapata was pronounced dead by medical staff. We were told Zapata was traveling with a tow trailer eastbound on FM 1787 at an unsafe speed. As he attempted to navigate a curve in the roadway, the vehicle veered off the roadway and rolled over. Zapata was then transported to Medical Center Hospital in Odessa and was later pronounced deceased by medical staff. This crash remains under investigation and no additional information is available at this time. Plus, today is the start of early voting for Ector and Midland County runoff elections. In Ector County, there are two races that are up for a vote. These races went to a runoff after the November elections. For the judge for the Court of Criminal Appeals Place 3, it's Allison Fox versus Thomas Smith. For the Precinct 2 County Commissioner, it's Jason Payne going head-to-head with Grayson Hankins. Midland County is also seeing two races on the ballot next week. The biggest race is for Midland County Judge. Jay Marquez and Karen Hood are going head-to-head for the seat. Meanwhile, there's also a race for County Commissioner Precinct 4. H. Lance Friday faces off against Diane Anderson for the seat. Stay with us on air and online at yourbasin.com 24/7. I'm Lidiana Reyes with Big 2 News. We are Basin Trusted, Basin Proud.
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0: Kenny Loggins scoring the biggest hit of his career with a song he co-wrote for the movie Footloose. Hey, it's Jay Covey with a couple of things you might want to know. Claudine Lagier, the French singer and actress, has passed away at the age of 84. Hey, if you like to take off Monday after the Super Bowl, here's big news. The next Super Bowl is going to be held on Valentine's Day, the latest it's ever been. What makes it even sweeter is that weekend is also President's Day, so you could be getting the Monday after Super Bowl off. In case you didn't hear, the NFL season will be kicking off on September the 9th. That's Wednesday night, with a Super Bowl rematch between the Seahawks and the Patriots, and Stephen Colbert's final late-night show is coming up this Thursday. It's the Everything on Sale Memorial Day event from Sleep Number. 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

Times Music, 97 Gold, Daryl Hall and John Oates scoring another major hit for themselves in late 1980, coming off that Voices album, Got Your Kiss on My List. Hey, this is Jay Covey checking out our 97 Gold weather. Plenty of sunshine today. We're going to get to the upper 90s, and looks like we're going to have some gusty winds up to 25 miles per hour. Those winds will be rolling through tonight. Should be mostly clear tonight, right around 70 for the overnighter. Right now, we've got 78 at Good Times Music, 97 Gold.

0: Summertime Fun out of 1981. Always one of my favorites from the Stones. The very first single to come off that great album, Tattoo You and Start Me Up. Hey, it is Jay Coffey. So take a look at the weekend box office. Michael has Moonwalk back into the number one spot at the box office, earning a strong $26 million in its fourth weekend of release. Now, The Devil Wears Prada 2 slid to second place. Obsession enjoyed the strongest start among new releases, landing in third place. Mortal Kombat 2 tumbled to fourth place. And Sheep Detectives rounded out the top five.
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2: The weather forecast for the Permian Basin in southwest Texas, Odessa, Midland, temperatures at 98 degrees on this Monday. It's going to be a very hot day today for sure. Temperatures dropping overnight in the upper 60s. Stay hydrated if you're going to be working outside, especially. On Tuesday, it's still hot and above average at 92 degrees. Clouds increasing on Tuesday night. From the rroberts.tv studio, meteorologist Ron Roberts.
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0: It came to us from Sweden, Roxette, and The Look. That song was a huge hit in 25 countries coming off their album, Look Sharp. Hey, it's Jay Coffey with a top tip. 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

Fetty's Free Falling, that was actually the very first song completed for his debut solo album, Full Moon Fever. Hey, this is Jake Hobby checking out our 97 Gold weather. Lots of sunshine today. We're going to get to the upper 90s. Should be mostly clear tonight, right around 70 for the overnighter. Right now, we're rolling out 81 at Good Times Music, 97.

0: Some tasty rock and roll out of the summer of 1993 from their Get a Grip album, the one and only Aerosmith, and doing some Korean. Hey, it is Jane Coffey. So Jack Ryan returns in a major movie event, Ghost Wars, this week on Prime Video. So when CIA analyst Jack Ryan stumbles upon a suspicious series of bank transfers, his search for answers pulls him from the safety of his desk job and catapults him into a deadly game of cat and mouse throughout Europe and the Middle East. Ghost Wars premieres this Wednesday on Prime Video. Today's featured band on the Daily Double Play was formed in London in 1967, and they named the band by combining the surnames of their drummer and bass player.
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0: We wrap up today's Daily Double Play with Landslide by Fleetwood Mac, written and sung by Stevie Nicks from their self-titled album. A live version from the reunion album, The Dance, was released as a single in 1998. Rolling Stones magazine ranked the song 163rd among the 500 greatest songs of all time. And we got underway with Don't Stop. The song was written and sung by Christine McVie and Lindsey Buckingham, released as a single from Rumors in June 1977 as a third single from the album.
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2: The weather forecast for the Permian Basin in southwest Texas, Odessa, Midland, temperatures at 98 degrees on this Monday. It's going to be a very hot day today for sure. Temperatures dropping overnight in the upper 60s. Stay hydrated if you're going to be working outside, especially. On Tuesday, it's still hot and above average at 92 degrees. Clouds increasing on Tuesday night. From the rroberts.tv studio, meteorologist Ron Roberts.
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0: Duran Duran rolling back the calendar to May 1982 and scoring their big breakout hit Awesome Tune coming off that Rio album and Hungry Like the Wolf. Jay Coffey, you know there are several activities that can contribute to happiness, so here are some scientifically supported ones. First of all, engaging activities that make you laugh, whether it's watching a funny movie or spending time with friends. 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It can enhance feelings of contentment. 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

Good Times Music 97 Gold, the very first single to come off their Celebrate album, would go on to be Kool & the Gang's biggest hit, and that song is in the Rock and Roll Hall of Fame. Hey, this is Jake Coffey checking out our 97 Gold weather. Plenty of sunshine today. We're going to get to the upper 90s. Tonight we'll have clear skies right around 70. Tuesday is going to be mostly sunny. We'll get down to the mid-80s for the high. Right now we're rolling out 86 at Good Times Music 97 Gold.

0: Nina, they came to us out of West Germany. The band is no longer together, but that was their solo hit in the U.S. in 99, Red Balloons. Jay Coffey, so Food Network celebrates home cooks this summer with a brand new series, 100 Cooks, the biggest, boldest home cook competition in the network's history, is hosted by Terry Crews. The series welcomes 100 of the country's best home cooks to run through an epic 7-week culinary gauntlet where 99 cooks will be eliminated and only one's going to be named America's best home cook and win like $250,000. 100 Cooks will premiere Sunday, June the 7th on the Food Network and stream the next day on HBO Max.
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0: written by Bruce Springsteen, but it was Manfred Mann's Earth Band that took it to the top of the charts, and we're blinded by the light. Jay Coffey, did you know that 32% of people said they would like to visit the moon? For the average person, being fully awake occurs at 9:40 in the morning, and human taste buds change every 10 days, and the old taste buds are replaced with new ones. Now, this does not change the way you taste things, even if your sense of taste is still constantly changing over time.
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2: This is Texas Originals from Humanities Texas for the advancement of heritage, culture, and education.
3: Cherokee leader Chief Bol, also known as Bolles and Duwali, was born in North Carolina around 1756 to a Scottish father and a Cherokee mother. In the early 19th century, Bol led the first large Cherokee immigration west of the Mississippi River to Missouri, then Arkansas, and finally to the Mexican province of Texas. There, in a settlement near Nacogdoches, Bol headed an alliance of Cherokee villages. Bol helped Mexico defeat Anglo settlers in the Fredonian Rebellion of 1827. Nevertheless, the Mexican government refused to recognize Cherokee land claims in East Texas. In 1836, Sam Houston, acting as a commissioner of the Provisional Texas Government, negotiated a treaty with Chief Bol that secured Cherokee land rights. But the Republic of Texas later rejected the treaty. Texas President Mirabeau B. Lamar called for an exterminating war to expel the Cherokee from the Republic. In 1839, the Texas Army defeated the Cherokee near the headwaters of the Neches River. During the battle, Chief Bol, now 83, carried a sword given to him by his friend Sam Houston, who had once lived among the Cherokee. The heroic chief was among the last to die in the battle. The Cherokee fled to the Indian Territory in present-day Oklahoma. After passing through several hands, Bol's battle sword was presented to the Cherokee Nation in 1890. For more information about this Texas original, visit texasoriginals.org. Texas Originals is produced by KUHF Houston Public Radio and Humanities Texas with funding from the National Endowment for the Humanities.
4: The weather forecast for the Permian Basin in southwest Texas, Odessa, Midland, temperatures at 98 degrees on this Monday. It's going to be a very hot day today for sure. Temperatures dropping overnight in the upper 60s. Stay hydrated if you're going to be working outside, especially. On Tuesday, it's still hot and above average at 92 degrees. Clouds increasing on Tuesday night. From the rroberts.tv studio, meteorologist Ron Roberts.
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Good times music, 97 Gold. Boy, that song made a lot of money for Sting. Apparently, a third of his income yearly comes from Every Breath You Take. That is hot police action. Jay Coffey checking out our 97 Gold weather. Looks like we've got lots of sunshine today. We're going to get to the upper 90s. We got some gusty winds up to 25 miles per hour. They'll be hanging around tonight. We're going to have mostly clear skies tonight, around 70 for the overnighter. Our Tuesday is going to be sunny, and we're going to get to the mid-80s. Right now, it's 89. And good times music, 97 Gold. Just a

0: Much fun with the B-52s, one of my faves, and their second and final big hit on the Hot 100 and a Room. Jay Coffey, so AMC released the premiere date and first look teaser for the highly anticipated third season of The Walking Dead, Dead City, starring Jeffrey Dean Morgan and Lauren Cohen. The new season will premiere on Sunday, July 26th on AMC and also on AMC+.
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0: Just an absolute masterpiece coming off that great album, Madman Across the Water. Of course, the music's by Elton John and the lyrics by Bernie Taupin. And Bernie was actually inspired to write those lyrics after he took his very first trip to California. Hey, it's Jay Coffey. So from the Journal of Cognitive Neuroscience, a very important place. If you have something really important to remember, well, here's their tip. Grab a pen and post it. You know, scientists found that writing something by hand rather than typing it helps you retain and remember it. It's what I do every single time.
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2: The updated forecast is temperatures on this Monday afternoon, reaching into the upper 90s, a hot afternoon with temperatures dropping overnight in the upper 60s. So we start the week with a very hot day, and then by Tuesday, temperatures drop just a bit with clouds increasing, temperatures at 92 degrees, scattered showers and thunderstorms by the afternoon on Tuesday. From the iRoberts.tv studio, meteorologist Ron Roberts.
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0: Fleetwood Mac wrapping up the year 1987 with a song written by Christine McVie for Tango in the Night and Everywhere. Hey, it is Jane Coffey. So, you know, people who are optimistic, you know, they tend to live longer. 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

And twins, no actual twins in the group, and Hold Me Now, that comes off their album Into the Grip out of May 1984. Hey, this is Jay Covey checking out our 97 Gold weather. We've got plenty of sunshine today. We're going to get to the upper 90s, and we'll have some

0: John Parr scoring himself a major hit with the title song from the movie St. Elmo's Fire, Man in Emotion. Jay Coffey, so are we alone in the universe? Well, that's what Season 7 of the History Channel's hit series, The Secret of Skinwalker Ranch, is going to try to get to the bottom of. Premiering tomorrow on the History Channel. Looking forward to it. It's one of my fave shows.
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0: the lead single from their album, And Then There Were Three, Genesis, and Follow You, Follow Me. Hey, it's Jay Coffey with a great tip if you want your kid to do better in school. Take the TV out of their bedroom. Now, a study found that 71% of young people ages 8 to 18 have a TV in their bedroom. But having a bedroom TV has been linked with poor sleep, falling grades, and in young children, obesity.
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2: The updated forecast is temperatures on this Monday afternoon, reaching into the upper 90s, a hot afternoon, with the temperatures dropping overnight in the upper 60s. So we start the week with a very hot day, and then by Tuesday, temperatures drop just a bit with clouds increasing, temperatures at 92 degrees, scattered showers and thunderstorms by the afternoon on Tuesday. From the iRoberts.tv studio, meteorologist Ron Roberts.
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0: Let's get our Monday groove on there with Earth, Wind, and Fire. Of course, I'm John Summers, and Tom Brady, former NFL quarterback. You know him, and you may love him, you may not, but apparently he's got a new gig, runway model. Yeah, the Gucci Fashion Show in New York City. 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

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Freddie Mercury and Queen. Okay, it's hot today, all right, but not as hot tomorrow. Allow me to elaborate here. 97 Gold weather, 72 tonight, clear and warm. Tomorrow, breezy, not as hot. Tomorrow's high 83, and Wednesday's high 75. I know.

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0: 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Okay, this is weird. There is apparently a link between the store's bathroom and how much money you'll spend. 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

0: this is Billy Joel and my life. John Summers here now. We all need coffee in the morning, some more than others, but decaf and regular have different benefits. Now, both caffeinated and decaffeinated coffee can boost your mood, improve your brain function, reduce anxiety, but caffeinated coffee lowers anxiety, increases focus. Decaf improves learning and memory. See the difference there? 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
2: The updated forecast is temperatures on this Monday afternoon, reaching into the upper 90s, a hot afternoon, with temperatures dropping overnight in the upper 60s. So we start the week with a very hot day, and then by Tuesday, temperatures drop just a bit with clouds increasing. Temperatures at 92 degrees, scattered showers and thunderstorms by the afternoon on Tuesday. From the iRoberts.tv studio, meteorologist Ron Roberts.
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0: 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And that song, particularly huge hit for them in the summertime of 1987. 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Casanova, Levert, today's Lost Classic. 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

Good times music, 97 Gold. If this is it, Huey Lewis and the News. And these days you'll find Mr. Lewis probably on the golf course. He's I understand he's quite the golfer, almost good enough to go pro, they say. 97 Gold weather, lots of sunshine and hot today, 72 tonight. Tomorrow's high only 83 and only 75 for the high on Wednesday. Wow, it's kind of crazy. All over West Texas, though, if you're feeling the heat, you must know it's 96.

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0: 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But yeah, you probably knew that. I got to tell you, you know what? It's my job. So what's happening around here all this week? Well, tomorrow is more of the Vitalant Blood Drive, which is always going on. 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
2: The updated forecast is temperatures on this Monday afternoon, reaching into the upper 90s, a hot afternoon, with temperatures dropping overnight in the upper 60s. So we start the week with a very hot day, and then by Tuesday, temperatures drop just a bit with clouds increasing, temperatures at 92 degrees, scattered showers and thunderstorms by the afternoon on Tuesday. From the iRoberts.tv studio, meteorologist Ron Roberts.
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These guys on their final frontier tour. And I'm assuming after which they will go on their separate ways. Journey!

0: There you go, Jackson Browne, Stay, and this is John Summers, and you probably heard by now sad news from the world of music. Dennis LaCourriere has passed away. He is the unmistakable lead voice of Dr. Hook. From all the way back at cover of the Rolling Stone to their later hits, you know, like When You're in Love with a Beautiful Woman and Sexy Eyes, his distinctive lead vocal kind of drove the band. He had a long and courageous battle with kidney disease. Dennis LaCourriere was 76.
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A couple of New Yorkers. Eddie Money, Ronnie Spector, and John Summers. 97 Gold weather. Hot today, but not as hot tomorrow, and even less hot on Wednesday. It's just crazy. Okay, here's the deal. 72 tonight. All right, clear and warm. Tomorrow, breezy, not as hot. And high tomorrow, 83. The high Wednesday, 75. I like this number. All over West.

0: And away, what is love? What is love? Okay, I'm John Summers. What is that noise? Well, if you've ever been awakened in the middle of the night by a loud noise, but nothing really happened, you could have experienced EHS, exploding head syndrome. Sufferers of this disorder, though, they hear, quote-unquote, a sound like an abrupt loud noise that originates from inside the head during sleep. This is from the Cleveland Clinic, by the way. So it's been compared with everything from a shotgun blast to cymbals. Scientists aren't really sure why this happens, but they do know that the occurrences of exploding head syndrome increase with stress. Great. Something else to worry about.
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0: the Sunshine Band, Get Down tonight. All right, so football season, and we think about this all, if you're a fan, you think about it all year long. So the odds makers in Vegas have named the NFL teams they think will have the most wins this season. No particular order. Ravens, Rams, Bills, Lions, Packers, Chiefs, Chargers, Eagles, 49ers, Seahawks. Do with that what you will.
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2: The updated forecast is temperatures on this Monday afternoon, reaching into the upper 90s, a hot afternoon with temperatures dropping overnight in the upper 60s. So we start the week with a very hot day, and then by Tuesday, temperatures drop just a bit with clouds increasing, temperatures at 92 degrees, scattered showers and thunderstorms by the afternoon on Tuesday. From the iRoberts.tv studio, I'm meteorologist Ron Roberts.
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0: episode 29. John Bon Jovi continues to insist that you give love a bad name. 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

Latest on Aerosmith. Yeah, guitarist Joe Perry says the band is definitely still kind of not in touring mode, but there are certainly other options. So he says we stay in touch. Okay. Can you be more vague? Here they are with Sweet Emotion.

0: Sting, and If You Love Someone, Set Them Free, as John Summers. And did you see the fight Saturday night? Ronda Rousey and Gina Carano. It happened at the Octagon at LA's Inuit Dome Saturday night. It had been 10 years. Is that possible? Since Ronda Rousey? 10 years? That was a quick 10 years. I can't believe. Anyway, I could be wrong about that. But anyway, she came storming out of the gate. First round, she tackled Gina Carano to the canvas. Gina Carano tapped out 17 seconds. It actually took me longer to tell you that than the time the fight lasted.
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Good times music, 97 Gold. Eddie Grant, Electric Avenue. Here's a man who has his likeness on a stamp in Guyana. I mean, that's quite an honor. 97 Gold weather, 72 tonight, 83. Not as hot tomorrow on the high Wednesday, 75. 97, Odessa and Midland.

0: Big soundtrack from OMD, and If You Leave, name of the song. I'm John Summers. Now, okay, we're all excited about, you know, the upcoming Memorial Day weekend, the unofficial kickoff to summer, I guess you could say. Sure, everybody, but it's got a more serious meaning, too, as you probably know. Now, many people don't realize the difference between Memorial Day, which honors troops who have made the ultimate sacrifice and have died in the line of duty, and say Veterans Day, which honors all those who have served. Now, one way to pay your respects to those who have died for this country is to volunteer to leave flags on military members' graves at a local cemetery. Yeah, that would be nice.
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0: BG's doing Night Fever. Practice dancing there, doing that overbite thing. I'm John Summers. Now, if you don't keep a journal, this is a scientific report. This is a research journal in and of itself. They say if you don't keep a journal, well, you should. Writing down your thoughts and feelings can help you reduce stress, according to this. Manage your mental health problems and cope with stressful experiences day to day. And a study showed that writing down your thoughts and throwing away the piece of paper can really reduce feelings of anger. And we all kind of like that.
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2: The updated forecast is temperatures on this Monday afternoon, reaching into the upper 90s, a hot afternoon, with temperatures dropping overnight in the upper 60s. So we start the week with a very hot day, and then by Tuesday, temperatures drop just a bit with clouds increasing. Temperatures at 92 degrees, scattered showers and thunderstorms by the afternoon on Tuesday. From the iRoberts.tv studio, meteorologist Ron Roberts.
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All these folks came from Philadelphia. The songs were recorded in Philadelphia. Philadelphia International Records, Gamble and Huff. When will I see you again? The 3 Degrees.

0: The band's so nice, they named it twice. Duran Duran and Da Reflex. I'm John Summers. 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

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It's a Bob Seger who rests his voice before and after the show. Well, at least he did when he was touring. Kind of odd, but not really. Saving on his voice, I guess. 97 gold weather, 72 tonight, clear and warm. Tomorrow cooler, breezy in the evening. Tomorrow's high 83. Hot enough right now, all over West Texas.

0: Black Crowes, Hard to Handle Song. John Summers here now. An appreciation of art gives you a longer life. More science, right? People who enjoy spending time visiting, say, art galleries, the theater, or other artistic venues at least once a week were about a year younger, I mean, biologically speaking, than people who rarely made time for the artsy stuff. So, see the connection?
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0: 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All right, so this comes from a research publication. 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
2: The updated forecast is temperatures on this Monday afternoon, reaching into the upper 90s, a hot afternoon, with temperatures dropping overnight in the upper 60s. So we start the week with a very hot day, and then by Tuesday, temperatures drop just a bit with clouds increasing, temperatures at 92 degrees, scattered showers and thunderstorms by the afternoon on Tuesday. From the iRoberts.tv studio, meteorologist Ron Roberts.
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